sunshine of a hot summer day, it vanished in a huge ball of fire and a cloud of boiling smoke, obliterated by the first atom bomb used in the history of World War II. Such is the electrifying report of the American crew of the Super Fortress, which dropped the bomb as a cataclysmic warning to the Japanese: get out of the war or be destroyed. Hiroshima.

El Luto. A man who was born to be hunted like a wild animal because he was poor. But he refused to accept his fate, and today his honor has been restored.

Long time ago, when I was a young boy, I saw that moving mutiny on the mountain, staring my idol Madame Rambo. And I felt a yearning for that great adventure. So many nights I woke up out of a dream of blue seas, white sand, paradise birds.

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Slipped and almost hurt herself. She was always young at heart. Kinda dumb and kinda smart. And she was always young at heart. Kinda dumb and kinda smart. 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I loved her so. 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And I surprised her with a puppy. 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

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Nobody but you.

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Miskeit means Miskeit, Miskeit. 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I've got to face.

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He sat beside this little girl, and when he asked her her name, she replied, Ampel. He ran to the Zeder, that's grandfather, and said in that screechy voice of his, you told me I was the homeliest. Well, Gramps, you're wrong. Pile is.

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This story has a moral. All my stories have morals. Moral, moral. Yes, indeed, the story has a moral, moral. Though you're

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Darling, I love you, though you treat me cruel. You hurt me, and you make me cry. But if you leave me, I will surely die.